Controversial topic. How do you feel about tattoos? My name is Haley Cavelli, and you are listening to Resound Radio, building you up. I'm scared of needles, so I probably ain't ever getting a tattoo. But all my friends, I feel like this summer, have been getting them. And I'm like, okay, slay for you. But like, I just can't. I'm so indecisive. Like, I will literally spend $10 on a meal somewhere and like regret my life's choices. And like, I get the wrong food and I think about it for the rest of the day, how it ruined my day that I chose the wrong thing. Like, of course I would choose the wrong tattoo. And then 5 minutes later, be like, oh, why did I get that? It's permanently on your body forever. But slay to all you guys who have tattoos. I think they're cool. But like me personally, I just could never because I'm so indecisive. So also, I literally am so terrified of needles. I was watching some YouTube video today and some guy like got a shot and I literally had to turn it off because I'm like, I just can't. So my boyfriend has a tattoo. My best friend just got a tattoo. Like literally everyone I know has a tattoo, but I might have to sit this one out. But yeah, what are your thoughts on tattoos?

Do you like roller coasters? Yes or no? And there is only one right answer. My name is Haley Cavelli, and thank you so much for listening to Resound Radio, your music, your faith. If you don't say that you like roller coasters, I don't know if we can be friends, but anyway, they're the best. And actually, this is crazy saying that because my best friend hates roller coasters, but they're just so much fun. Yesterday, my family and I went to Dollywood. We are here in Tennessee for the week. And if you ever come to Tennessee, you should totally do Dollywood. They have some really good coasters. And my favorite was definitely, it's called Lightning Rod, I think. And it was I honestly think it might have been the best roller coaster I've ever been on. It was wooden and it was so much fun. So if you're a roller coaster geek like me, you should totally go. Even though I'm talking this big talk that I love roller coasters so much and I have yet to go to Cedar Point. So low-key I'm being fake, but I need to go. So if you like roller coasters, you should totally go to Dollywood if you're ever in Tennessee.

This is Ella, and you're listening to Resound Radio, your music, your faith. In my last break, I was talking a bit about the back-to-school blues and how I'm kind of sad about going back to school because I don't want summer to end. But at the same time, I'm also excited about seeing my friends. And another thing that I'm excited about is for some of the classes I'm going to get to take. I'm going to be taking creative fiction and creative nonfiction, and I'm really, really excited for those because I love creative writing. I want to be an author someday and publish my own books, and it's such good practice writing pieces for those classes to just grow my voice as a writer and see what other people think of my writing and just to experiment and have fun writing stories. And I hope that as you get ready to go back to school, that you can also have some classes that you're excited for that'll help grow you into the person that God wants you to be.

This is Ella, and you're listening to Resound Radio, your music, your faith. I've been talking a lot today about getting into sewing and learning how to make skirts and upcycle jeans into making something new. And the best kinds of arts and crafts are the kinds that you can share with others. And I actually got to make something today with my littlest sister. She really wanted to try making a skirt out of an old pair of jeans. So we did it together. We cut up the jeans and we sewed some fabric on to give it a beautiful skirt. And she was all excited about it. She was helping me. And I actually made an exact same skirt for myself. So now we each have one and we get to match and we have so much fun just crafting together. And I hope that as you're finishing out your summer, that you get to do your favorite arts and crafts or make something fun with the people you love.

Resound Radio building you up. This is Ella, and I don't know about you, but I'm really nervous about going back to school, and I've kind of been having the end of summer blues these past few days, but when I get really down about it, I try to remind myself about the things about going back to college that I'm really looking forward to, and one of those things is seeing my friends all the time. During the summer, I really don't get to see them a lot because we all live kind of far away from each other, and everybody's kind of busy going on vacations, working, and doing their own thing. But when I'm back at college, I'm excited to see them in classes and see them more often, see them in the dorms. I'm excited to be living with a lot of my friends in the same building. And I hope that as you finish out your summer, even if you're sad about going back to school, that you can be excited about seeing your friends and look forward to that.

Resound Radio building you up. This is Ella, and I don't know about you, but I'm really nervous about going back to school, and I've kind of been having the end of summer blues these past few days, but when I get really down about it, I try to remind myself about the things about going back to college that I'm really looking forward to, and one of those things is seeing my friends all the time. During the summer, I really don't get to see them a lot because we all live kind of far away from each other, and everybody's kind of busy going on vacations, working, and doing their own thing. But when I'm back at college, I'm excited to see them in classes and see them more often, see them in the dorms. I'm excited to be living with a lot of my friends in the same building. And I hope that as you finish out your summer, even if you're sad about going back to school, that you can be excited about seeing your friends and look forward to that.

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1: This is Ella, and you're listening to Resound Radio, your music, your faith. I don't know about you, but I feel like before summer's over, I'm really trying to get a lot of things done that I want to get done before I have to go back to school. And one of the things that I've really gotten into is sewing. And last weekend, I had the chance to do this at the lake house with my grandma because she has a sewing machine up there. So she and I figured out how to sew a skirt together because I wanted to sew myself a skirt. So we went to Hobby Lobby, we bought the fabric, and then we came back to the condo because it was raining and we couldn't go outside. And we sewed this thing in like 5 hours. We worked on it for 5 hours straight, but we finished it together. And I'm so excited that I have a beautiful skirt, and I'm definitely going to bring it to school with me. And whatever you're doing, whatever you're trying to get done before school starts, do the craft, do the fun thing, and enjoy where you are in the moment.

Hello, my name is Haley Cavelli, and you are listening to Resound Radio, your music, your faith. Sorry, I just glitched because I heard some really loud bang, and I was like, oh, what was that? So anyway, I'm actually recording this from Pigeon Forge, Tennessee, in the Smoky Mountains. It is so beautiful here, guys. Oh my goodness. Everyone, literally so many of my friends have been to Tennessee and they're like, you need to go. And finally this year, that's where my family decided to vacation. So, oh my goodness, it's beautiful. We have this like cabin in the woods and we're super high up a mountain. Is it scary getting up here in our truck? Yes, it is. But once you get to the top, it's a beautiful view. So I highly suggest coming if you need a vacation spot and you love the mountains. And there is so, so much to do. Oh, like, you could be here for months vacationing and still not do everything that there is to do, just in Pigeon Forge here alone. So, yeah, that is where I am recording from right now.

Happy August, everyone. My name is Haley Cavelli, and you are here listening to Resound Radio, your music, your faith. Can you believe it is August 2026? What are we doing? Where did the year go? Why did I blink? I swear it was just New Year's Eve, and I was eating 12 grapes under the table at midnight. Did anyone else?

that anyone else guilty as charged. And did I find love? Yes, I did. Oh my goodness, wait. I'm like now just realizing I did that silly little superstition. Guys, obviously I don't believe in superstitions. I only believe in Jesus. But like it was fun to do with my friends. And we were all like, who's going to find boyfriends? Like who's going to find love? And I did. That's crazy. Anyway, that's not even where I was going to go with this segment. But you know, we're always just down for a good time. But do you believe in superstitions? Okay. Obviously we're all Christians. So we don't really believe in superstitions. But are there any funny ones that you do? Like, you know, at football games, like, or to get your favorite team to win, like, are there any silly little things that you guys do? Because I definitely did the 12 grapes under the table at midnight, but I promise you it's completely harmless. It's just funny traditions with friends, and we don't actually believe in the power of them to come true. But did it come true? Yeah, it actually did.

I have an impossible question for you. Mountains or beach? I know, super hard. Like, I actually don't have an answer. You are listening to Resound Radio, building you up, and my name is Haley Cavelli. I literally like can't pick. I'm currently staying in Pigeon Forge, Tennessee, in a cabin high up in the mountains, and it is the most beautiful thing to wake up to and look out and see these giant, gorgeous mountains. But also, I'm from the East Coast, and so we brag about our beaches all the time, and I love when I'm staying at my beach house and I get to wake up and see the ocean. So it's like, I can't pick. Do you have an answer? Also, why, if you choose beaches or mountains? Because listen, beaches, like, you get to swim and you get to tan and all those things, but then mountains are just so beautiful. And also, there is mountain things to do, you know, like hike. So I don't know, but what would you choose? A house in the mountains or a house on the beach? I say let's just do both.

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Where did the time go? What do you mean we go back to school in 10 days? Oh my goodness, guys, my mind is blown. My name is Haley Cavelli, and you are listening to Zound Radio, your music, your faith. How do you feel about going back to school? Actually, I can't even believe I'm asking you that. I felt like it was just May 1st, and everyone was like, see ya. I mean, sorry, see you later. And now it's see you soon. What do you even mean? Guys, this is so crazy. Anyway, I hope you had an incredible summer. I hope every day you woke up with God's new mercies. Well, obviously you did because God grants them to all of his children. But I hope you were able to wake up every day and just learn something new about yourself, learn something new about the Lord, and really grow in your salvation and your story and everything. It's such a big blessing that we all get to go back to Cedarville. And I personally am over the moon to go back. I am so blessed that I have a place to call home in New Jersey with my family and my friends there. But then I also have a home in the cornfields of Ohio to go back to. So I don't know about you, but I'm super excited to see you all very soon.

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Stop, take a breath, and remember things that never change, like the faithfulness of God, His grace for our failures, cedar couples. The list just goes on. Resound Radio.

Do you want to know what it is? You are listening to Resound Radio, your music, your faith. And my name is Haley Cavelli, and I'm a food fanatic. I love food all the time, anytime, every day, all the time. I love any kind of food, too. I'm not picky at all. Honestly, I'm going to be blunt with y'all. I don't trust picky people. I don't know about you, but I do not trust picky people. I love food. I want to try all different kinds. But let me tell you about the brisket mac and cheese I had today from Buc-ee's. Oh my goodness. I went to the Buc-ee's down here in Tennessee where I'm staying for the week with my family on vacation. And God, you know, like, I just love Buc-ee's so much. Guys, like, oh my goodness. Do you like Buc-ee's? Please tell me you do. Please. Because if you don't, I don't think we can be friends. But anyway, kidding, jokes aside, you need to go and get the brisket mac and cheese, whatever you do. If it is your last meal, it's I'm going to request it to be my last meal. It's so good. It was so good. Like, I'm still thinking about it 5 hours later. I need to go back. I will take a trip, solo trip to Buc-ee's just to get that. So anyway, if you're a food fanatic like me, please go to your nearest Buc-ee's. I know they're a little spread apart, so it might be a little far, and get the brisket mac and cheese, because it will not disappoint you.

Happy summer. My name is Haley Cavelli, and you are listening to Resound Radio, your music, your faith. I'm going to be back to Cedarville in 1 week. I can't even believe it. How are you? And how was your summer? And I hope you had the most incredible time. I hope you got to spend time in the Word and time with your friends and family and doing things you love. But also, in all reality, most of us were probably working because, you know, we're all broke college kids. But hey, you can find good in everything when you have the Lord as the joy of your life. But yeah, I can't even fathom it. Like, I blinked. Guys, I remember literally one of my first breaks. It was back in May, probably May 1st. And I was like, guys, can't believe it's summer. Like, I already missed Cedarville. And then I blinked and we go back in a week. How do you feel? Like, isn't that crazy? But yeah, please soak up every last second of summer. And I'll see you soon.

do I have a funny story for you. My name is Haley Cavelli, and thank you so much for taking the time to listen to Resound Radio, building you up. Have you ever seen a bear? And has a bear ever gone in your car? Literally today, I was getting dinner with my best friend's family. Shout out to Carson. Guys, she goes to Cedarville, so, you know, she's my best friend. And we both are vacation. Both of our families are vacationing to Tennessee at the same time, which is super funny. So they invited us all over for dinner. And so we're just eating some hibachi. The dad cooked it up. It was so good. Long story short, our car alarm starts going off. And a bear is sitting in the front seat of my dad's truck. And my dad just is like, oh my gosh, there's a bear. He's in my car. And we're like, what? And so we all start running and we go straight to the porch and we look out and literally there's a bear in our front seat, a big black bear. And this is the craziest thing I've probably ever seen. Like, I was so, we were just laughing. Of course we got it on video, but it is so crazy. Our car, we left it unlocked and he literally was in the front seat. My uncle's phone and wallet and keys and everything were just sitting on the front seat and he was just in there. It was so funny. And then he went to my friend's car. He walked right over and he put both paws right on the car handle and was just jiggling it. And like the car was locked, so he didn't get in. He came so close to us. It was so crazy. Definitely the highlight of my summer and my trip. I've always wanted to see a bear, but let alone him get in my car.

Every single day when I wake up and I look at this world, especially being in the mountains of Pigeon Forge, Tennessee right now, and I just saw a bear. I saw three different bears today, actually, and I got to witness a lightning storm.

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Like, every time I open my eyes and see those things, how would I ever doubt that there's a God? My name is Haley Cavelli, and you are listening to Resound Radio, your music, your faith. I just see God everywhere in this world, everywhere in creation. How do you not? I don't know if you guys know the song by Leanna Crawford. It's called How Do You Not? And it's all about, like, how do you not?

all from human nature. I'm talking, whoa, human nature. That's all from human man-made stuff. I'm saying, go look at the trees, go look at animals, go look, our own human body is just a testimony of how incredible our creator is. Like, guys, God is so cool.

Controversial topic. How do you feel about tattoos? My name is Haley Cavelli, and you are listening to Resound Radio, building you up. I'm scared of needles, so I probably ain't ever getting a tattoo. But all my friends, I feel like this summer, have been getting them. And I'm like, okay, slay for you. But like, I just can't. I'm so indecisive. Like, I will literally spend $10 on a meal somewhere and like regret my life's choices. And like, I get the wrong food and I think about it for the rest of the day, how it ruined my day that I chose the wrong thing. Like, of course I would choose the wrong tattoo. And then 5 minutes later, be like, oh, why did I get that? It's permanently on your body forever. But slay to all you guys who have tattoos. I think they're cool. But like, me personally, I just could never because I'm so indecisive. So also, I literally am so terrified of needles. I was watching some YouTube video today and some guy like got a shot and I literally had to turn it off because I'm like, I just can't. So my boyfriend has a tattoo. My best friend just got a tattoo. Like literally everyone I know has a tattoo, but I might have to sit this one out. But yeah, what are your thoughts on tattoos?

Do you like roller coasters? Yes or no? And there is only one right answer. My name is Haley Cavelli, and thank you so much for listening to Resound Radio, your music, your faith. If you don't say that you like roller coasters, I don't know if we can be friends, but anyway, they're the best. And actually, this is crazy saying that because my best friend hates roller coasters, but they're just so much fun. Yesterday, my family and I went to Dollywood. We are here in Tennessee for the week. And if you ever come to Tennessee, you should totally do Dollywood. They have some really good coasters. And my favorite was definitely, it's called Lightning Rod, I think. And it was I honestly think it might have been the best roller coaster I've ever been on. It was wooden and it was so much fun. So if you're a roller coaster geek like me, you should totally go. Even

0: No, I'm talking this big talk that I love roller coasters so much, and I have yet to go to Cedar Point. So, low-key, I'm being fake, but I need to go. So, if you like roller coasters, you should totally go to Dollywood if you're ever in Tennessee.
1: Hey there, this is Chris from Elevation Worship. There's a great command in Psalm 150 that says, "Let everything that has breath praise the Lord." Now, I know we may not always feel like it. Some days it can be hard to find a reason to praise God, but if we simply start with this, I've got breath in my lungs today. So that alone is reason enough for me to thank God, reason enough for me to praise Him. And our new song, Praise, is just that. It's one reason after another reason to praise the Lord. We hope you enjoy it.

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This is Ella, and you're listening to Resound Radio, your music, your faith. In my last break, I was talking a bit about the back-to-school blues and how I'm kind of sad about going back to school because I don't want summer to end. But at the same time, I'm also excited about seeing my friends. And another thing that I'm excited about is for some of the classes I'm going to get to take. I'm going to be taking creative fiction and creative nonfiction, and I'm really, really excited for those because I love creative writing. I want to be an author someday and publish my own books. And it's such good practice writing pieces for those classes to just grow my voice as a writer and see what other people think of my writing and just to experiment and have fun writing stories. And I hope that as you get ready to go back to school, that you can also have some classes that you're excited for that'll help grow you into the person that God wants you to be.

This is Ella, and you're listening to Resound Radio, your music, your faith. I've been talking a lot today about getting into sewing and learning how to make skirts and upcycle jeans into making something new. And the best kinds of arts and crafts are the kinds that you can share with others. And I actually got to make something today with my littlest sister. She really wanted to try making a skirt out of an old pair of jeans. So we did it together. We cut up the jeans and we sewed some fabric on to give it a beautiful skirt. And she was all excited about it. She was helping me. And I actually made an exact same skirt for myself. So now we each have one and we get to match and we have so much fun just crafting together. And I hope that as you're finishing out your summer, that you get to do your favorite arts and crafts or make something fun with the people you love.

amazing that you can love me like I am. Even when I can't, you still love me as I am. Yeah, I don't know how you do it, and I know I've put you through it.

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1: Hey, this is Tasha Lee. Sometimes we have to walk through things we don't understand. You know, I wrote this song, Worship Through It, about a dear friend who was diagnosed with cancer. And the song was to help our community to worship God in the middle of the pain, before we knew the outcome. Don't wait until you're on the mountaintop to worship. Worship in the valley. Worship when you can't see the outcome. Worship before the miracle happens. Worship through it.

Resound Radio building you up. This is Ella, and I don't know about you, but I'm really nervous about going back to school, and I've kind of been having the end of summer blues these past few days, but when I get really down about it, I try to remind myself about the things about going back to college that I'm really looking forward to, and one of those things is seeing my friends all the time. During the summer, I really don't get to see them a lot because we all live kind of far away from each other and everybody's kind of busy going on vacations, working, and doing their own thing. But when I'm back at college, I'm excited to see them in classes and see them more often, see them in the dorms. I'm excited to be living with a lot of my friends in the same building. And I hope that as you finish out your summer, even if you're sad about going back to school, that you can be excited about seeing your friends and look forward to that.

I try to remind myself about the things about going back to college that I'm really looking forward to, and one of those things is seeing my friends all the time. During the summer, I really don't get to see them a lot because we all live kind of far away from each other, and everybody's kind of busy going on vacations, working, and doing their own thing. But when I'm back at college, I'm excited to see them in classes and see them more often, see them in the dorms. I'm excited to be living with a lot of my friends in the same building. And I hope that as you finish out your summer, even if you're sad about going back to school, that you can be excited about seeing your friends and look forward to that.

This is Ella, and you're listening to Resound Radio, your music, your faith. I don't know about you, but I feel like before summer's over, I'm really trying to get a lot of things done that I want to get done before I have to go back to school. And one of the things that I've really gotten into is sewing. And last weekend, I had the chance to do this at the lake house with my grandma because she has a sewing machine up there. So she and I figured out how to sew a skirt together because I wanted to sew myself a skirt. So we went to Hobby Lobby, we bought the fabric, and then we came back to the condo because it was raining and we couldn't go outside. And we sewed this thing in like 5 hours. We worked on it for 5 hours straight, but we finished it together. And I'm so excited that I have a beautiful skirt, and I'm definitely going to bring it to school with me. And whatever you're doing, whatever you're trying to get done before school starts, do the craft, do the fun thing, and enjoy where you are in the moment.

Hello, my name is Haley Cavelli, and you are listening to Resound Radio, your music, your faith. Sorry, I just glitched because I heard some really loud bang, and I was like, oh, what was that? So anyway, I'm actually recording this from Pigeon Forge, Tennessee, in the Smoky Mountains. It is so beautiful here, guys. Oh my goodness. Everyone, literally so many of my friends have been to Tennessee and they're like, you need to go. And finally this year, that's where my family decided to vacation. So, oh my goodness, it's beautiful. We have this like cabin in the woods and we're super high up a mountain. Is it scary getting up here in our truck? Yes, it is. But once you get to the top, it's a beautiful view. So I highly suggest coming if you need a vacation spot and you love the mountains. And there is so, so much to do. Oh, like, you could be here for months vacationing and still not do everything that there is to do, just in Pigeon Forge here alone. So, yeah, that is where I am recording from right now.

Happy August, everyone! My name is Haley Cavelli, and you are here listening to Resound Radio, your music, your faith. Can you believe it is August 2026? What are we doing? Where did the year go? Why did I blink? I swear it was just New Year's Eve, and I was eating 12 grapes under the table at midnight. Did anyone else do that? Anyone else guilty as charged? And did I find love? Yes, I did. Oh my goodness, wait. I'm like now just realizing I did that silly little superstition. Guys, obviously I don't believe in superstitions. I only believe in Jesus. But like, it was fun to do with my friends. And we were all like, who's going to find boyfriends? Like, who's going to find love? And I did. That's crazy. Anyway, that's not even where I was going to go with this segment. But you know, we're always just down for a good time. But do you believe in superstitions? Okay. Obviously we're all Christians. So we don't really believe in superstitions. But are there any funny ones that you do? Like, you know, at football games, like, or to get your favorite team to win, like, are there any silly little things that you guys do? Because I definitely did the 12 grapes under the table at midnight, but I promise you it's completely harmless. It's just funny traditions with friends, and we don't actually believe in the power of them to come true. But did it come true? Yeah, it actually did.

0: I have an impossible question for you. Mountains or beach?
1: I know. Super hard. Like, I actually don't have an answer.
0: You are listening to Resound Radio, building you up, and my name is Haley Cavelli. I literally, like, can't pick. I'm currently staying in Pigeon Forge, Tennessee, in a cabin high up in the mountains, and it is the most beautiful thing to wake up to and look out and see these giant, gorgeous mountains. But also, I'm from the East Coast, and so we brag about our beaches all the time, and I love when I'm staying at my beach house, and I get to wake up and see the ocean. So it's like, I can't pick. Do you have an answer? Also, why, if you choose beaches or mountains? Because, listen, beaches, like, you get to swim, and you get to tan and all those things, but then mountains are just so beautiful, and also there is mountain things to do. You know, like hike. So, I don't know. But what would you choose? A house in the mountains or a house on the beach? I say let's just do both.

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Where did the time go? What do you mean we go back to school in 10 days? Oh my goodness, guys, my mind is blown. My name is Haley Cavelli, and you are listening to Zound Radio, your music, your faith. How do you feel about going back to school? Actually, like, I can't even believe I'm asking you that. I felt like it was just May 1st, and everyone was like, see you later. And like, now it's see you soon. What do you even mean? Guys, this is so crazy. Anyway, I hope you had an incredible summer. I hope every day you woke up with God's new mercies. Well, obviously you did, because God grants them to all of his children. But I hope you were able to wake up every day and just learn something new about yourself, learn something new about the Lord, and really grow in your salvation and your story and everything. It's such a big blessing that we all get to go back to Cedarville. And I personally am over the moon to go back. I am so blessed that I have a place to call home in New Jersey with my family and my friends there. But then I also have a home in the cornfields of Ohio to go back to. So I don't know about you, but I'm super excited to see you all very soon.

I had the best meal of my life today, and I'm not exaggerating. Do you want to know what it is? You are listening to Resound Radio, your music, your faith, and my name is Haley Cavelli, and I'm a food fanatic. I love food all the time, anytime, every day, all the time. I love any kind of food, too. I'm not picky at all. Honestly, I'm going to be blunt with y'all. I don't trust picky people. I don't know about you, but I do not trust picky people. I love food. I want to try all different kinds, but let me tell you about the brisket mac and cheese I had today from Buc-ee's. Oh my goodness. I went to the Buc-ee's down here in Tennessee where I'm staying for the week with my family on vacation. And God, you know, like, I just love Buc-ee's so much. Guys, like, oh my goodness. Do you like Buc-ee's? Please tell me you do. Please. Because if you don't, I don't think we can be friends. But anyway, kidding, jokes aside, you need to go and get the brisket mac and cheese, whatever you do. If it is your last meal, it's I'm going to request it to be my last meal. It's so good. It was so good. Like, I'm still thinking about it 5 hours later. I need to go back. I will take a trip, solo trip to Buc-ee's just to get that. So anyway, if you're a food fanatic like me, please go to your nearest Buc-ee's. I know they're a little spread apart, so it might be a little far, and get the brisket mac and cheese, because it will not disappoint you.

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Stop, take a breath, and remember things that never change, like the faithfulness of God, His grace for our failures, cedar couples. The list just goes on. Resound Radio.

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1: Hello, happy summer. My name is Haley Cavelli, and you are listening to Resound Radio, your music, your faith. I'm going to be back to Cedarville in 1 week. I can't even believe it. How are you? And how was your summer? And I hope you had the most incredible time. I hope you got to spend time in the Word and time with your friends and family and doing things you love. But also, in all reality, most of us were probably working because, you know, we're all broke college kids. But hey, you can find good in everything when you have the Lord as the joy of your life. But yeah, I can't even fathom it. Like, I blinked. Guys, I remember literally one of my first breaks. It was back in May, probably May 1st. And I was like, guys, can't believe it's summer. Like, I already missed Cedarville. And then I blinked and we go back in a week. How do you feel? Like, isn't that crazy? But yeah, please soak up every last second of summer. And I'll see you soon.

do I have a funny story for you. My name is Haley Cavelli, and thank you so much for taking the time to listen to Resound Radio, building you up. Have you ever seen a bear? And has a bear ever gone in your car? Literally today, I was getting dinner with my best friend's family. Shout out to Carson. Guys, she goes to Cedarville, so, you know, she's my best friend. And we both are vacationing, both of our families are vacationing to Tennessee at the same time, which is super funny. So they invited us all over for dinner. And so we're just eating some hibachi. The dad cooked it up. It was so good. Long story short, our car alarm starts going off. And a bear is sitting in the front seat of my dad's truck. And my dad just is like, oh my gosh, there's a bear. He's in my car. And we're like, what? And so we all start running and we go straight to the porch and we look out and literally there's a bear in our front seat, a big black bear. And this is the craziest thing I've probably ever seen. Like I was so, we were just laughing. Of course we got it on video, but it is so crazy. Our car, we left it unlocked and he literally was in the front seat. My uncle's phone and wallet and keys and

everything. We're just sitting on the front seat, and he was just in there. It was so funny. And then he went to my friend's car. He walked right over, and he put both paws right on the car handle and was just jiggling it. And, like, the car was locked, so he didn't get in. He came so close to us. It was so crazy. Definitely the highlight of my summer and my trip. I've always wanted to see a bear, but let alone him get in my car.

every single day when I wake up and I look at this world, especially being in the mountains of Pigeon Forge, Tennessee right now, and I just saw a bear. I saw three different bears today, actually, and I got to witness a lightning storm, and I saw a waterfall and the beautiful mountains. Like, every time I open my eyes and see those things, how would I ever doubt that there's a God? My name is Haley Cavelli, and you are listening to Resound Radio, your music, your faith. I just see God everywhere in this world, everywhere in creation. How do you not? I don't know if you guys know the song by Leanna Crawford. It's called How Do You Not? And it's all about, like, how do you not see God in the sunrise, in the sunset, in the ocean, in the lakes, in the mountains? Like, he's just written so blatantly obvious all over his creation. And it's such a blessing that I have eyes and ears and all my senses to be able to experience his beautiful creation. But so this is just my reminder to you that just go take a walk outside. Obviously, there's so much bad in this world, but that's all from human nature. That's all from human man-made stuff. I'm saying, go look at the trees, go look at animals. Our own human body is just a testimony of how incredible our creator is. Like, guys, God is so cool.

Controversial topic. How do you feel about tattoos? My name is Haley Cavelli, and you are listening to Resound Radio, building you up. I'm scared of needles, so I probably ain't ever getting a tattoo. But all my friends, I feel like this summer, have been getting them. And I'm like, okay, slay for you. But like, I just can't. I'm so indecisive. Like, I will literally spend $10 on a meal somewhere and like regret my life's choices. And like, I get the wrong food and I think about it for the rest of the day, how it ruined my day that I chose the wrong thing. Like, of course I would choose the wrong tattoo. And then 5 minutes later, be like, why did I get that? It's permanently on your body forever. But slay to all you guys who have tattoos. I think they're cool. But like me personally, I just could never because I'm so indecisive. So also, I literally am so terrified of needles. I was watching some YouTube video today and some guy like got a shot and I literally had to turn it off because I'm like, I just can't. So my boyfriend has a tattoo. My best friend just got a tattoo. Like literally everyone I know has a tattoo, but I might have to sit this one out. But yeah, what are your thoughts on tattoos?

Do you like roller coasters? Yes or no? And there is only one right answer. My name is Haley Cavelli, and thank you so much for listening to Resound Radio, your music, your faith. If you don't say that you like roller coasters, I don't know if we can be friends, but anyway, they're the best. And actually, this is crazy saying that because my best friend hates roller coasters, but they're just so much fun. Yesterday, my family and I went to Dollywood. We are here in Tennessee for the week. And if you ever come to Tennessee, you should totally do Dollywood. They have some really good coasters. And my favorite was definitely, it's called Lightning Rod, I think. And it was I honestly think it might have been the best roller coaster I've ever been on. It was wooden and it was so much fun. So if you're a roller coaster geek like me, you should totally go. Even though I'm talking this big talk that I love roller coasters so much, and I have yet to go to Cedar Point. So low-key I'm being fake, but I need to go. So if you like roller coasters, you should totally go to Dollywood if you're ever in Tennessee.

This is Ella, and you're listening to Resound Radio, your music, your faith. In my last break, I was talking a bit about the back-to-school blues and how I'm kind of sad about going back to school because I don't want summer to end. But at the same time, I'm also excited about seeing my friends. And another thing that I'm excited about is for some of the classes I'm going to get to take. I'm going to be taking creative fiction and creative nonfiction, and I'm really, really excited for those because I love creative writing. I want to be an author someday and publish my own books, and it's such good practice writing pieces for those classes to just grow my voice as a writer and see what other people think of my writing and just to experiment and have fun writing stories. And I hope that as you get ready to go back to school, that you can also have some classes that you're excited for that'll help grow you into the person that God wants you to be.

This is Ella, and you're listening to Resound Radio, your music, your faith. I've been talking a lot today about getting into sewing and learning how to make skirts and upcycle jeans into making something new. And the best kinds of arts and crafts are the kinds that you can share with others. And I actually got to make something today with my littlest sister. She really wanted to try making a skirt out of an old pair of jeans. So we did it together. We cut up the jeans and we sewed some fabric on to give it a beautiful skirt. And she was all excited about it. She was helping me. And I actually made an exact same skirt for myself. So now we each have one and we get to match and we have so much fun just crafting together. And I hope that as you're finishing out your summer, that you get to do your favorite arts and crafts or make something fun with the people you love.

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that I'm really looking forward to, and one of those things is seeing my friends all the time. During the summer, I really don't get to see them a lot because we all live kind of far away from each other, and everybody's kind of busy going on vacations, working, and doing their own thing. But when I'm back at college, I'm excited to see them in classes and see them more often, see them in the dorms. I'm excited to be living with a lot of my friends in the same building. And I hope that as you finish out your summer, even if you're sad about going back to school, that you can be excited about seeing your friends and look forward to that.

Resound Radio building you up. This is Ella, and I don't know about you, but I'm really nervous about going back to school, and I've kind of been having the end of summer blues these past few days, but when I get really down about it, I try to remind myself about the things about going back to college that I'm really looking forward to, and one of those things is seeing my friends all the time. During the summer, I really don't get to see them a lot because we all live kind of far away from each other, and everybody's kind of busy going on vacations, working, and doing their own thing. But when I'm back at college, I'm excited to see them in classes and see them more often, see them in the dorms. I'm excited to be living with a lot of my friends in the same building. And I hope that as you finish out your summer, even if you're sad about going back to school, that you can be excited about seeing your friends and look forward to that.

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This is Ella, and you're listening to Resound Radio, your music, your faith. I don't know about you, but I feel like before summer's over, I'm really trying to get a lot of things done that I want to get done before I have to go back to school. And one of the things that I've really gotten into is sewing. And last weekend, I had the chance to do this at the lake house with my grandma because she has a sewing machine up there. So she and I figured out how to sew a skirt together because I wanted to sew myself a skirt. So we went to Hobby Lobby, we bought the fabric, and then we came back to the condo because it was raining and we couldn't go outside. And we sewed this thing in like 5 hours. We worked on it for 5 hours straight, but we finished it together. And I'm so excited that I have a beautiful skirt, and I'm definitely going to bring it to school with me. And whatever you're doing, whatever you're trying to get done before school starts, do the craft, do the fun thing, and enjoy where you are in the moment.

Hello, my name is Haley Cavelli, and you are listening to Resound Radio, your music, your faith. Sorry, I just glitched because I heard some really loud bang, and I was like, oh, what was that? So anyway, I'm actually recording this from Pigeon Forge, Tennessee, in the Smoky Mountains. It is so beautiful here, guys. Oh my goodness. Everyone, literally so many of my friends have been to Tennessee and they're like, you need to go. And finally this year, that's where my family decided to vacation. So, oh my goodness, it's beautiful. We have this like cabin in the woods and we're super high up a mountain. Is it scary getting up here in our truck? Yes, it is. But once you get to the top, it's a beautiful view. So I highly suggest coming if you need a vacation spot and you love the mountains. And there is so, so much to do. Oh, like, you could be here for months vacationing and still not do everything that there is to do, just in Pigeon Forge here alone. So, yeah, that is where I am recording from right now.

Happy August, everyone. My name is Haley Cavelli, and you are here listening to Resound Radio, your music, your faith. Can you believe it is August 2026? What are we doing? Where did the year go? Why did I blink? I swear it was just New Year's Eve, and I was eating 12 grapes under the table at midnight. Did anyone else do that? Anyone else guilty as charged? And did I find love? Yes, I did. Oh my goodness, wait. I'm like now just realizing I did that silly little superstition. Guys, obviously I don't believe in superstitions. I only believe in Jesus. But like, it was fun to do with my friends. And we were all like, who's going to find boyfriends? Like, who's going to find love? And I did. That's crazy. Anyway, that's not even where I was going to go with this segment. But you know, we're always just down for a good time. But do you believe in superstitions? Okay. Obviously we're all Christians. So we don't really believe in superstitions. But are there any funny ones that you do? Like, you know, at football games, like, or to get your favorite team to win, like, are there any silly little things that you guys do? Because I definitely did the 12 grapes under the table at midnight, but I promise you it's completely harmless. It's just funny traditions with friends, and we don't actually believe in the power of them to come true. But did it come true? Yeah, it actually did.

0: sudden.
1: I have an impossible question for you. Mountains or beach? I know, super hard. Like, I actually don't have an answer. You are listening to Resound Radio, building you up, and my name is Haley Cavelli. I literally like can't pick. I'm currently staying in Pigeon Forge, Tennessee, in a cabin high up in the mountains, and it is the most beautiful thing to wake up to and look out.

Where did the time go? What do you mean we go back to school in 10 days? Oh my goodness, guys, my mind is blown. My name is Haley Cavelli, and you are listening to Zound Radio, your music, your faith. How do you feel about going back to school? Actually, like, I can't even believe I'm asking you that. I felt like it was just May 1st, and everyone was like, see ya. I mean, sorry, see you later. And, like, now it's see you soon. What do you even mean? Guys, I think this is so crazy. Anyway, I hope you had an incredible summer. I hope every day you woke up with God's new mercies. Well, obviously you did, because God grants them to all of his children. But I hope you were able to wake up every day and just learn something new about yourself, learn something new about the Lord, and really grow in your salvation and your story and everything. It's such a big blessing that we all get to go back to Cedarville. And I personally am over the moon to go back. I am so blessed that I have a place to call home in New Jersey with my family and my friends there. But then I also have a home in the cornfields of Ohio to go back to. So I don't know about you, but I'm super excited to see you all very soon.

I had the best meal of my life today, and I'm not exaggerating. Do you want to know what it is? You are listening to Resound Radio, your music, your faith, and my name is Haley Cavelli, and I'm a food fanatic. I love food all the time, anytime, every day, all the time. I love any kind of food, too. I'm not picky at all. Honestly, I'm going to be blunt with y'all. I don't trust picky people. I don't know about you, but I do not trust picky people. I love food. I want to try all different kinds, but let me tell you about the brisket mac and cheese I had today from Buc-ee's. Oh my goodness. I went to the Buc-ee's down here in Tennessee where I'm staying for the week with my family on vacation, and God, you know, like, I just love Buc-ee's so much. Guys, like, oh my goodness. Do you like Buc-ee's? Please tell me you do. Please. Because if you don't, I don't think we can be friends. But anyway, kidding, jokes aside, you need to go and get the brisket mac and cheese, whatever you do. If it is your last meal, it's I'm going to request it to be my last meal. It's so good. It was so good. Like, I'm still thinking about it 5 hours later. I need to go back. I will take a trip, solo trip to Buc-ee's just to get that. So anyway, if you're a food fanatic like me, please go to your nearest Buc-ee's. I know they're a little spread apart, so it might be a little far, and get the brisket mac and cheese, because it will not disappoint you.

Hello, happy summer. My name is Haley Cavelli, and you are listening to Resound Radio, your music, your faith. I'm going to be back to Cedarville in 1 week. I can't even believe it. How are you? And how was your summer? And I hope you had the most incredible time. I hope you got to spend time in the Word and time with your friends and family and doing things you love. But also, in all reality, most of us were probably working because, you know, we're all broke college kids. But hey, you can find good in everything when you have the Lord as the joy of your life. But yeah, I can't even fathom it. Like, I blinked. Guys, I remember literally one of my first breaks. It was back in May, probably May 1st. And I was like, guys, can't believe it's summer. Like, I already missed Cedarville. And then I blinked and we go back in a week. How do you feel? Like, isn't that crazy? But yeah, please soak up every last second of summer. And I'll see you soon.

do I have a funny story for you. My name is Haley Cavelli, and thank you so much for taking the time to listen to Resound Radio, building you up. Have you ever seen a bear? And has a bear ever gone in your car? Literally today, I was getting dinner with my best friend's family. Shout out to Carson. Guys, she goes to Cedarville, so, you know, she's my best friend. And both of our families are vacationing to Tennessee at the same time, which is super funny. So they invited us all over for dinner. And so we're just eating some hibachi. The dad cooked it up. It was so good. Long story short, our car alarm starts going off. And a bear is sitting in the front seat of my dad's truck. And my dad just is like, oh my gosh, there's a bear. He's in my car. And we're like, what? And so we all start running and we go straight to the porch and we look out and literally there's a bear in our front seat, a big black bear. And this is the craziest thing I've probably ever seen. Like,

I was so, we were just laughing. Of course, we got it on video, but it is so crazy. Our car, we left it unlocked and he literally was in the front seat. My uncle's phone and wallet and keys and everything were just sitting on the front seat and he was just in there. It was so funny. And then he went to my friend's car. He walked right over and he put both paws right on the car handle and was just jiggling it. And like the car was locked so he didn't get in. He came so close to us. It was so crazy. Definitely the highlight of my summer and my trip. I've always wanted to see a bear, but let alone him get in my car.

every single day when I wake up and I look at this world, especially being in the mountains of Pigeon Forge, Tennessee right now, and I just saw a bear. I saw three different bears today, actually, and I got to witness a lightning storm, and I saw a waterfall and the beautiful mountains. Like, every time I open my eyes and see those things, how would I ever doubt that there's a God? My name is Haley Cavelli, and you are listening to Resound Radio, your music, your faith. I just see God everywhere in this world, everywhere in creation. How do you not? I don't know if you guys know the song by Leanna Crawford. It's called How Do You Not? And it's all about, like, how do you not see God in the sunrise, in the sunset, in the ocean, in the lakes, in the mountains? Like, he's just written so blatantly obvious all over his creation. And it's such a blessing that I have eyes and ears and all my senses to be able to experience his beautiful creation. But so this is just my reminder to you that just go take a walk outside. Obviously, there's so much bad in this world, but that's all from human nature. That's all from human man-made stuff. I'm saying go look at the

Controversial topic. How do you feel about tattoos? My name is Haley Cavelli, and you are listening to Resound Radio, building you up. I'm scared of needles, so I probably ain't ever getting a tattoo. But all my friends, I feel like this summer, have been getting them. And I'm like, okay, slay for you. But like, I just can't. I'm so indecisive. Like, I will literally spend $10 on a meal somewhere and like regret my life's choices. And like, I get the wrong food and I think about it for the rest of the day, how it ruined my day that I chose the wrong thing. Like, of course I would choose the wrong tattoo. And then 5 minutes later, be like, why did I get that? It's permanently on your body forever. But slay to all you guys who have tattoos. I think they're cool. But like me personally, I just could never because I'm so indecisive. So also, I literally am so terrified of needles. I was watching some YouTube video today and some guy like got a shot and I literally had to turn it off because I'm like, I just can't. So my boyfriend has a tattoo. My best friend just got a tattoo. Like literally everyone I know has a tattoo, but I might have to sit this one out. But yeah, what are your thoughts on tattoos?

Do you like roller coasters? Yes or no? And there is only one right answer. My name is Haley Cavelli, and thank you so much for listening to Resound Radio, your music, your faith. If you don't say that you like roller coasters, I don't know if we can be friends, but anyway, they're the best. And actually, this is crazy saying that because my best friend hates roller coasters, but they're just so much fun. Yesterday, my family and I went to Dollywood. We are here in Tennessee for the week. And if you ever come to Tennessee, you should totally do Dollywood. They have some really good coasters. And my favorite was definitely, it's called Lightning Rod, I think. And it was I honestly think it might have been the best roller coaster I've ever been on. It was wooden and it was so much fun. So if you're a roller coaster geek like me, you should totally go. Even though I'm talking this big talk that I love roller coasters so much, and I have yet to go to Cedar Point. So low-key I'm being fake, but I need to go. So if you like roller coasters, you should totally go to Dollywood if you're ever in Tennessee.

This is Ella, and you're listening to Resound Radio, your music, your faith. In my last break, I was talking a bit about the back-to-school blues and how I'm kind of sad about going back to school because I don't want summer to end. But at the same time, I'm also excited about seeing my friends. And another thing that I'm excited about is for some of the classes I'm going to get to take. I'm going to be taking creative fiction and creative nonfiction, and I'm really, really excited for those because I love creative writing. I want to be an author someday and publish my own books, and it's such good practice writing pieces for those classes to just grow my voice as a writer and see what other people think of my writing and just to experiment and have fun writing stories. And I hope that as you get ready to go back to school, that you can also have some classes that you're excited for that'll help grow you into the person that God wants you to be.

This is Ella, and you're listening to Resound Radio, your music, your faith. I've been talking a lot today about getting into sewing and learning how to make skirts and upcycle jeans into making something new. And the best kinds of arts and crafts are the kinds that you can share with others. And I actually got to make something today with my littlest sister. She really wanted to try making a skirt out of an old pair of jeans. So we did it together. We cut up the jeans and we sewed some fabric on to give it a beautiful skirt. And she was all excited about it. She was helping me. And I actually made an exact same skirt from

myself. So now we each have one, and we get to match, and we have so much fun just crafting together. And I hope that as you're finishing out your summer, that you get to do your favorite arts and crafts or make something fun with the people you love.

0: 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This is Ella, and I don't know about you, but I'm really nervous about going back to school, and I've kind of been having the end of summer blues these past few days, but when I get really down about it, I try to remind myself about the things about going back to college that I'm really looking forward to, and one of those things is seeing my friends all the time. During the summer, I really don't get to see them a lot because we all live kind of far away from each other, and everybody's kind of busy going on vacations, working, and doing their own thing. But when I'm back at college, I'm excited to see them in classes and see them more often, see them in the dorms. I'm excited to be living with a lot of my friends in the same building. And I hope that as you finish out your summer, even if you're sad about going back to school, that you can be excited about seeing your friends and look forward to that.
1: When I'm feeling my feet are tired from running so hard for miles, you are the air I really need.

Resound Radio building you up. This is Ella, and I don't know about you, but I'm really nervous about going back to school, and I've kind of been having the end of summer blues these past few days, but when I get really down about it, I try to remind myself about the things about going back to college that I'm really looking forward to, and one of those things is seeing my friends all the time. During the summer, I really don't get to see them a lot because we all live kind of far away from each other, and everybody's kind of busy going on vacations, working, and doing their own thing. But when I'm back at college, I'm excited to see them in classes and see them more often, see them in the dorms. I'm excited to be living with a lot of my friends in the same building. And I hope that as you finish out your summer, even if you're sad about going back to school, that you can be excited about seeing your friends and look forward to that.

This is Ella, and you're listening to Resound Radio, your music, your faith. I don't know about you, but I feel like before summer's over, I'm really trying to get a lot of things done that I want to get done before I have to go back to school. And one of the things that I've really gotten into is sewing. And last weekend, I had the chance to do this at the lake house with my grandma because she has a sewing machine up there. So she and I figured out how to sew a skirt together because I wanted to sew myself a skirt. So we went to Hobby Lobby, we bought the fabric, and then we came back to the condo because it was raining and we couldn't go outside. And we sewed this thing in like 5 hours. We worked on it for 5 hours straight, but we finished it together. And I'm so excited that I have a beautiful skirt, and I'm definitely going to bring it to school with me. And whatever you're doing, whatever you're trying to get done before school starts, do the craft, do the fun thing, and enjoy where you are in the moment.

Hello, my name is Haley Cavelli, and you are listening to Resound Radio, your music, your faith. Sorry, I just glitched because I heard some really loud bang, and I was like, oh, what was that? So anyway, I'm actually recording this from Pigeon Forge, Tennessee, in the Smoky Mountains. It is so beautiful here, guys. Oh my goodness. Everyone, literally so many of my friends have been to Tennessee and they're like, you need to go. And finally this year, that's where my family decided to vacation. So, oh my goodness, it's beautiful. We have this like cabin in the woods and we're super high up a mountain. Is it scary getting up here in our truck? Yes, it is. But once you get to the top, it's a beautiful view. So I highly suggest coming if you need a vacation spot and you love the mountains. And there is so, so much to do. Oh, like, you could be here for months vacationing and still not do everything that there is to do, just in Pigeon Forge here alone. So, yeah, that is where I am recording from right now.

Happy August, everyone. My name is Haley Cavelli, and you are here listening to Resound Radio, your music, your faith. Can you believe it is August 2026? What are we doing? Where did the year go? Why did I blink? I swear it was just New Year's Eve, and I was eating 12 grapes under the table at midnight. Did anyone else do that? Anyone else guilty as charged? And did I find love? Yes, I did. Oh my goodness, wait. I'm like now just realizing I did that silly little superstition. Guys, obviously I don't believe in superstitions. I only believe in Jesus. But like, it was fun to do with my friends. And we were all like, who's going to find boyfriends? Like, who's going to find love? And I did. That's crazy. Anyway, that's not even where I was going to go with this segment. But you know, we're always just down for a good time. But do you believe in superstitions? Okay. Obviously we're all Christians. So we don't really believe in superstitions. But are there any funny ones that you do? Like, you know, at football games, like, or to get your favorite team to win, like, are there any silly little things that you guys do? Because I definitely did the 12 grapes under the table at midnight, but I promise you it's completely harmless. It's just funny traditions with friends, and we don't actually believe in the power of them to come true. But did it come true? Yeah, it actually did.

I have an impossible question for you. Mountains or beach? I know, super hard. Like, I actually don't have an answer. You are listening to Resound Radio, building you up, and my name is Haley Cavelli. I literally, like, can't pick. I'm currently staying in Pigeon Forge, Tennessee, in a cabin high up in the mountains, and it is the most beautiful thing to wake up to and look out and see these giant, gorgeous mountains. But also, I'm from the East Coast, and so we brag about our beaches all the time, and I love when I'm staying at my beach house and I get to wake up and see the ocean. So it's like, I can't pick. Do you have an answer? Also, why, if you choose beaches or mountains? Because listen, beaches, like, you get to swim and you get to tan and all those things, but then mountains are just so beautiful. And also, there is mountain things to do, you know, like hike. So I don't know, but what would you choose? A house in the mountains or a house on the beach? I say let's just do both.

Where did the time go? What do you mean we go back to school in 10 days? Oh my goodness, guys, my mind is blown. My name is Haley Cavelli, and you are listening to Zound Radio, your music, your faith. How do you feel about going back to school? Actually, like, I can't even believe I'm asking you that. I felt like it was just May 1st, and everyone was like, see ya. I mean, sorry, see you later. And, like, now it's see you soon. What do you even mean? Guys, I think this is so crazy. Anyway, I hope you had an incredible summer. I hope every day you woke up with God's new mercies. Well, obviously you did, because God grants them to all of his children. But I hope you were able to wake up every day and just learn something new about yourself, learn something new about the Lord, and really grow in your salvation and your story.

Corey and everything, it's such a big blessing that we all get to go back to Cedarville. And I personally am over the moon to go back. I am so blessed that I have a place to call home in New Jersey with my family and my friends there. But then I also have a home in the cornfields of Ohio to go back to. So I don't know about you, but I'm super excited to see you all very soon.

I had the best meal of my life today, and I'm not exaggerating. Do you want to know what it is? You are listening to Resound Radio, your music, your faith, and my name is Haley Cavelli, and I'm a food fanatic. I love food all the time, anytime, every day, all the time. I love any kind of food, too. I'm not picky at all. Honestly, I'm going to be blunt with y'all. I don't trust picky people. I don't know about you, but I do not trust picky people. I love food. I want to try all different kinds, but let me tell you about the brisket mac and cheese I had today from Buc-ee's. Oh my goodness. I went to the Buc-ee's down here in Tennessee where I'm staying for the week with my family on vacation, and God, you know, like, I just love Buc-ee's so much. Guys, like, oh my goodness. Do you like Buc-ee's? Please tell me you do. Please. Because if you don't, I don't think we can be friends. But anyway, kidding, jokes aside, you need to go and get the brisket mac and cheese, whatever you do. If it is your last meal, it's I'm going to request it to be my last meal. It was so good. Like, I'm still thinking about it 5 hours later. I need to go back. I will take a trip, solo trip to Buc-ee's just to get that. So anyway, if you're a food fanatic like me, please go to your nearest Buc-ee's. I know they're a little spread apart, so it might be a little far, and get the brisket mac and cheese, because it will not disappoint you.

your music, your faith. I'm going to be back to Cedarville in 1 week. I can't even believe it. How are you? And how was your summer? And I hope you had the most incredible time. I hope you got to spend time in the Word and time with your friends and family and doing things you love. But also, in all reality, most of us were probably working because, you know, we're all broke college kids. But hey, you can find good in everything when you have the Lord as the joy of your life. But yeah, I can't even fathom it. Like, I blinked. Guys, I remember literally one of my first breaks. It was back in May, probably May 1st. And I was like, guys, can't believe it's summer. Like, I already missed Cedarville. And then I blinked and we go back in a week. How do you feel? Like, isn't that crazy? But yeah, please soak up every last second of summer. And I'll see you soon.

do I have a funny story for you. My name is Haley Cavelli, and thank you so much for taking the time to listen to Resound Radio, building you up. Have you ever seen a bear? And has a bear ever gone in your car? Literally today, I was getting dinner with my best friend's family. Shout out to Carson. Guys, she goes to Cedarville, so, you know, she's my best friend. And we both are vacation. Both of our families are vacationing to Tennessee at the same time, which is super funny. So they invited us all over for dinner. And so we're just eating some hibachi. The dad cooked it up. It was so good. Long story short, our car alarm starts going off. And a bear is sitting in the front seat of my dad's truck. And my dad just is like, oh my gosh, there's a bear. He's in my car. And we're like, what? And so we all start running and we go straight to the porch and we look out and literally there's a bear in our front seat, a big black bear. And this is the craziest thing I've probably ever seen. Like I was so, we were just laughing. Of course we got it on video, but it is so crazy. Our car, we left it unlocked and he literally was in the front seat. My uncle's phone and wallet and keys and everything were just sitting on the front seat and he was just in there. It was so funny. And then he went to my friend's car. He walked right over and he put both paws right on the car handle and was just jiggling it. And like the car was locked, so he didn't get in. He came so close to us. It was so crazy. Definitely the highlight of my summer and my trip. I've always wanted to see a bear, but let alone him get in my car.

every single day when I wake up and I look at this world, especially being in the mountains of Pigeon Forge, Tennessee right now, and I just saw a bear. I saw three different bears today, actually, and I got to witness a lightning storm, and I saw a waterfall and the beautiful mountains. Like, every time I open my eyes and see those things, how would I ever doubt that there's a God? My name is Haley Cavelli, and you are listening to Resound Radio, your music, your faith. I just see God everywhere in this world, everywhere in creation. How do you not? I don't know if you guys know the song by Leanna Crawford. It's called How Do You Not? And it's all about, like, how do you not see God in the sunrise, in the sunset, in the ocean, in the lakes, in the mountains? Like, he's just written so blatantly obvious all over his creation. And it's such a blessing that I have eyes and ears and all my senses to be able to experience his beautiful creation. But so this is just my reminder to you that just go take a walk outside. Obviously, there's so much bad in this world, but that's all from human nature. That's all from human man-made stuff. I'm saying go look at the trees, go look at animals, go look, our own human body is just a testimony of how incredible our creator is. Like, guys, God is so cool.

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Controversial topic. How do you feel about tattoos? My name is Haley Cavelli, and you are listening to Resound Radio, building you up. I'm scared of needles, so I probably ain't ever getting a tattoo. But all my friends, I feel like this summer, have been getting them. And I'm like, okay, slay for you. But like, I just can't. I'm so indecisive. Like, I will literally spend $10 on a meal somewhere and like regret my life's choices. And like, I get the wrong food and I think about it for the rest of the day, how it ruined my day that I chose the wrong thing. Like, of course I would choose the wrong tattoo. And then 5 minutes later, be like, why did I get that? It's permanently on your body forever. But slay to all you guys who have tattoos. I think they're cool. But like, me personally, I just could never because I'm so indecisive. So also, I literally am so terrified of needles. I was watching some YouTube video today and some guy like got a shot and I literally had to turn it off because I'm like, I just can't. So my boyfriend has a tattoo. My best friend just got a tattoo. Like literally everyone I know has a tattoo, but I might have to sit this one out. But yeah, what are your thoughts on tattoos?

Do you like roller coasters? Yes or no? And there is only one right answer. My name is Haley Cavelli, and thank you so much for listening to Resound Radio, your music, your faith. If you don't say that you like roller coasters, I don't know if we can be friends, but anyway, they're the best. And actually, this is crazy saying that because my best friend hates roller coasters, but they're just so much fun. Yesterday, my family and I went to Dollywood. We are here in Tennessee for the week. And if you ever come to Tennessee, you should totally do Dollywood. They have some really good coasters. And my favorite was definitely, it's called Lightning Rod, I think. And it was I honestly think it might have been the best roller coaster I've ever been on. It was wooden and it was so much fun. So if you're a roller coaster geek like me, you should totally go. Even though I'm talking this big talk that I love roller coasters so much, and I have yet to go to Cedar Point. So low-key I'm being fake, but I need to go. So if you like roller coasters, you should totally go to Dollywood if you're ever in Tennessee.

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Stop, take a breath, and remember things that never change, like the faithfulness of God, His grace for our failures, cedar couples. The list just goes on. 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

This is Ella, and you're listening to Resound Radio, your music, your faith. In my last break, I was talking a bit about the back-to-school blues and how I'm kind of sad about going back to school because I don't want summer to end. But at the same time, I'm also excited about seeing my friends. And another thing that I'm excited about is for some of the classes I'm going to get to take. I'm going to be taking creative fiction and creative nonfiction, and I'm really, really excited for those because I love creative writing. I want to be an author someday and publish my own books. And it's such good practice writing pieces for those classes to just grow my voice as a writer and see what other people think of my writing and just to experiment and have fun writing stories. And I hope that as you get ready to go back to school, that you can also have some classes that you're excited for that'll help grow you into the person that God wants you to be.

This is Ella, and you're listening to Resound Radio, your music, your faith. I've been talking a lot today about getting into sewing and learning how to make skirts and upcycle jeans into making something new. And the best kinds of arts and crafts are the kinds that you can share with others. And I actually got to make something today with my littlest sister. She really wanted to try making a skirt out of an old pair of jeans. So we did it together. We cut up the jeans and we sewed some fabric on to give it a beautiful skirt. And she was all excited about it. She was helping me. And I actually made an exact same skirt for myself. So now we each have one and we get to match and we have so much fun just crafting together. And I hope that as you're finishing out your summer, that you get to do your favorite arts and crafts or make something fun with the people you love.

Resound Radio building you up. This is Ella, and I don't know about you, but I'm really nervous about going back to school, and I've kind of been having the end of summer blues these past few days, but when I get really down about it, I try to remind myself about the things about going back to college that I'm really looking forward to, and one of those things is seeing my friends all the time. During the summer, I really don't get to see them a lot because we all live kind of far away from each other, and everybody's kind of busy going on vacations, working, and doing their own thing. But when I'm back at college, I'm excited to see them in classes and see them more often, see them in the dorms. I'm excited to be living with a lot of my friends in the same building. And I hope that as you finish out your summer, even if you're sad about going back to school, that you can be excited about seeing your friends and look forward to that.

0: 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This is Ella, and I don't know about you, but I'm really nervous about going back to school, and I've kind of been having the end of summer blues these past few days, but when I get really down about it, I try to remind myself about the things about going back to college that I'm really looking forward to, and one of those things is seeing my friends all the time. During the summer, I really don't get to see them a lot because we all live kind of far away from each other, and everybody's kind of busy going on vacations, working, and doing their own thing. But when I'm back at college, I'm excited to see them in classes and see them more often, see them in the dorms. I'm excited to be living with a lot of my friends in the same building. And I hope that as you finish out your summer, even if you're sad about going back to school, that you can be excited about seeing your friends and look forward to that.
1: Hey, this is Tasha Lee. Sometimes we have to walk through things we don't understand. You know, I wrote this song, Worship Through It, about a dear friend who was diagnosed with cancer. And the song was to help our community to worship God in the middle of the pain, before we knew the outcome. Don't wait until you're on the mountaintop to worship. Worship in the valley. Worship when you can't see the outcome. Worship before the miracle happens. Worship through it.

This is Ella, and you're listening to Resound Radio, your music, your faith. I don't know about you, but I feel like before summer's over, I'm really trying to get a lot of things done that I want to get done before I have to go back to school. And one of the things that I've really gotten into is sewing. And last weekend, I had the chance to do this at the lake house with my grandma because she has a sewing machine up there. So she and I figured out how to sew a skirt together because I wanted to sew myself a skirt. So we went to Hobby Lobby, we bought the fabric, and then we came back to the condo because it was raining and we couldn't go outside. And we sewed this thing in like 5 hours. We worked on it for 5 hours straight, but we finished it together. And I'm so excited that I have a beautiful skirt, and I'm definitely going to bring it to school with me. And whatever you're doing, whatever you're trying to get done before school starts, do the craft, do the fun thing, and enjoy where you are in the moment.

Hello, my name is Haley Cavelli, and you are listening to Resound Radio, your music, your faith. Sorry, I just glitched because I heard some really loud bang, and I was like, oh, what was that? So anyway, I'm actually recording this from Pigeon Forge, Tennessee, in the Smoky Mountains. It is so beautiful here, guys. Oh my goodness. Everyone, literally so many of my friends have been to Tennessee, and they're like, you need to go. And finally this year, that's where my family decided to vacation. So, oh my goodness, it's beautiful. We have this like cabin in the woods, and we're super high up a mountain. Is it scary getting up here in our truck? Yes, it is. But once you get to the top, it's a beautiful view. So I highly suggest coming if you need a vacation spot and you love the mountains. And there is so, so much to do. Oh, like, you could be here for months vacationing and still not do everything that there is to do, just in Pigeon Forge here alone. So, yeah, that is where I am recording from right now.

Happy August, everyone. My name is Haley Cavelli, and you are here listening to Resound Radio, your music, your faith. Can you believe it is August 2026? What are we doing? Where did the year go? Why did I blink? I swear it was just New Year's Eve, and I was eating 12 grapes under the table at midnight. Did anyone else do that? Anyone else guilty as charged? And did I find love? Yes, I did. Oh my goodness, wait. I'm like now just realizing I did that silly little superstition. Guys, obviously I don't believe in superstitions. I only believe in Jesus. But like, it was fun to do with my friends. And we were all like, who's going to find boyfriends? Like, who's going to find love? And I did. That's crazy. Anyway, that's not even where I was going to go with this segment. But you know, we're always just down for a good time. But do you believe in superstition? Okay. Obviously we're all Christians, so we don't really believe in superstitions. But are there any funny ones that you do? Like, you know, at football games, like, or to get your favorite team to win, like, are there any silly little things that you guys do? Because I definitely did the 12 grapes under the table at midnight, but I promise you it was completely harmless. It's just funny traditions with friends, and we don't actually believe in the power of them to come true. But did it come true? Yeah, it actually did.

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I have an impossible question for you. Mountains or beach? I know, super hard. Like, I actually don't have an answer. You are listening to Resound Radio, building you up, and my name is Haley Cavelli. I literally, like, can't pick. I'm currently staying in Pigeon Forge, Tennessee, in a cabin high up in the mountains, and it is the most beautiful thing to wake up to and look out and see these giant, gorgeous mountains. But also, I'm from the East Coast, and so we brag about our beaches all the time, and I love when I'm staying at my beach house, and I get to wake up and see the ocean. So it's like, I can't pick. Do you have an answer? Also, why, if you choose beaches or mountains? Because, listen, beaches, like, you get to swim, and you get to tan and all those things, but then mountains are just so beautiful, and also there is mountain things to do. You know, like hike. So, I don't know. But what would you choose? A house in the mountains or a house on the beach? I say let's just do both.

Where did the time go? What do you mean we go back to school in 10 days? Oh my goodness, guys, my mind is blown. My name is Haley Cavelli, and you are listening to Zound Radio, your music, your faith. How do you feel about going back to school? Actually, like, I can't even believe I'm asking you that. I felt like it was just May 1st, and everyone was like, see ya. I mean, sorry, see you later. And, like, now it's see you soon. What do you even mean? Guys, I think this is so crazy. Anyway, I hope you had an incredible summer. I hope every day you woke up with God's new mercies. Well, obviously you did, because God grants them to all of his children. But I hope you were able to wake up every day and just learn something new about yourself, learn something new about the Lord, and really grow in your salvation and your story and everything. It's such a big blessing that we all get to go back to Cedarville. And I personally am over the moon to go back. I am so blessed that I have a place to call home in New Jersey with my family and my friends there. But then I also have a home in the cornfields of Ohio to go back to. So I don't know about you, but I'm super excited to see you all very soon.

I had the best meal of my life today, and I'm not exaggerating. Do you want to know what it is? You are listening to Resound Radio, your music, your faith, and my name is Haley Cavelli, and I'm a food fanatic. I love food all the time, anytime, every day, all the time. I love any kind of food, too. I'm not picky at all. Honestly, I'm going to be blunt with y'all. I don't trust picky people. I don't know about you, but I do not trust picky people. I love food. I want to try all different kinds, but let me tell you about the brisket mac and cheese I had today from Buc-ee's. Oh my goodness. I went to the Buc-ee's down here in Tennessee where I'm staying for the week with my family on vacation, and God, you know, like, I just love Buc-ee's so much. Guys, like, oh my goodness. Do you like Buc-ee's? Please tell me you do. Please, because if you don't, I don't think we can be friends. But anyway, kidding, jokes aside, you need to go and get the brisket mac and cheese, whatever you do. If it is your last meal, it's I'm going to request it to be my last meal. It's so good. It was so good. Like, I'm still thinking about it 5 hours later. I need to go back. I will take a trip, solo trip to Buc-ee's just to get that. So anyway, if you're a food fanatic like me, please go to your nearest Buc-ee's. I know they're a little spread apart, so it might be a little far, and get the brisket mac and cheese, because it will not disappoint you.

Hello, happy summer. My name is Haley Cavelli, and you are listening to Resound Radio, your music, your faith. I'm going to be back to Cedarville in 1 week. I can't even believe it.

Do I have a funny story for you? My name is Haley Cavelli, and thank you so much for taking the time to listen to Resound Radio, building you up. Have you ever seen a bear? And has a bear ever gone in your car? Literally today, I was getting dinner with my best friend's family. Shout out to Carson. Guys, she goes to Cedarville, so, you know, she's my best friend. And we both are vacation. Both of our families are vacationing to Tennessee at the same time, which is super funny. So they invited us all over for dinner. And so we're just eating some hibachi. The dad cooked it up. It was so good. Long story short, our car alarm starts going off. And a bear is sitting in the front seat of my dad's truck. And my dad just is like, oh my gosh, there's a bear. He's in my car. And we're like, what? And so we all start running and we go straight to the porch and we look out and literally there's a bear in our front seat, a big black bear. And this is the craziest thing I've probably ever seen. Like I was so, we were just laughing. Of course we got it on video, but it is so crazy. Our car, we left it unlocked and he literally was in the front seat. My uncle's phone and wallet and keys and everything were just sitting on the front seat and he was just in there. It was so funny. And then he went to my friend's car. He walked right over and he put both paws right on the car handle and was just jiggling it. And like the car was locked, so he didn't get in. He came so close to us. It was so crazy. Definitely the highlight of my summer and my trip. I've always wanted to see a bear, but let alone him get in my car.

Every single day when I wake up and I look at this world, especially being in the mountains of Pigeon Forge, Tennessee right now, and I just saw a bear. I saw three different bears today, actually, and I got to witness a lightning storm, and I saw a waterfall and the beautiful mountains. Like, every time I open my eyes and see those things, how would I ever doubt that there's a God? My name is Haley Cavelli, and you are listening to Resound Radio, your music, your faith. I just see God everywhere in this world, everywhere in creation.

How Do You Not? I don't know if you guys know the song by Leanna Crawford. It's called How Do You Not? And it's all about like, how do you not see God in the sunrise, in the sunset, in the ocean, in the lakes, in the mountains? Like, he's just written so blatantly obvious all over his creation. And it's such a blessing that I have eyes and ears and all my senses to be able to experience his beautiful creation. But so this is just my reminder to you that just go take a walk outside. Obviously, there's so much bad in this world, but that's all from human nature. That's all from human man-made stuff. I'm saying go look at the trees, go look at animals, go look, our own human body is just a testimony of how incredible our creator is. Like, guys, God is so cool.